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Cause I'm an ace to the U, MC. Humboldt County, I'm an ace to the U, MC. Humboldt County, I'm an ace to the U, MC. 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

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That's a new track. That's hot. That's hot right there. I'm just making sure y'all understand where we coming from. You know what I'm saying? Boots knocker. Yeah. 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Building and building and building and building.

Youth I was a house rocker. Now they call me Chill, the boots knocker. And every time they come, bass and drums, bass and drums, bass and drums. Make some noise, people. Yow! Dump the bass, C-note on the bass, C-note on the bass, J-Bird on the drums. Yo, yo, yo, yo. 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Jambalaya, what's up?

0: room.
1: Woo! 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Y'all gonna hang out? Y'all gonna hang out?
2: Where we at? Yeah, I think so. Where we at? Where are we right now?
3: Phantom.
2: What's next? Step ahead of Snap.
1: Yo! We only got so much time, so I'm not gonna give you my normal wisdom in between tracks. I know you guys really look forward to that. I'm just gonna just keep it flying. Hey, did I tell you my daughter's birthday was tonight? Did I say that? Everybody say happy birthday, Jada! She better have her ass in bed right now. She'll hear you in her dreams. Run it, run it, run it, run it, run it.

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He was just walking by and he heard the jam and wanted to step up. All right. We got one more and then we're gonna let DJ Cowboy spin some tracks. Act like you know what's happening. You know what's happening. Don't look at me like I'm crazy. All right, this is a new track. Check it out. We wrote it like 2 weeks ago. And let me know what you feel. What's up? I want all the girls, report to the dance floor right now. Hey, all the fellas, report to the dance floor right now. This is important, kind of a message song. It's a message song. It's not like Marvin Gaye. It's more kind of like Tupac or Snoop Dogg. Yo. West Coastin'. Act like you know it's a West Coast flavor. We don't pretend, you know? Check it out. One poor thing. You never drop time. I never drop time. Just wanna kick 16 lines. I never drop time. I never drop time. I just wanna kick 16 lines. Never drop time. 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

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A 2000 line, yo. All right, how y'all feeling tonight? How y'all feeling tonight? What? She said, blaze the heart. You can't say I didn't do that. Yo, yo.

0: Life is a journey. Damn, that's Irie.
1: Yeah.
0: That's Irie right there. Oh, yeah, yeah, yeah. All right, all right. Ooh, that's nice. That can't be natural. What is that? That's chemical.
2: The hand warmers.
0: Serious.
1: Yeah, shout out to Laurel on the hand warmers.
0: K-Star. Hey, can I introduce the band? Can I introduce the band?
1: Who they is?
0: This is the one we call K-Star on the keys right there.
1: Kariki.
0: K-Star. Give me some sound. Give me some sound. Give me some keys. Give me some keys. Just, you know, yeah, that's nice right there.
1: Yeah,
0: see?
1: Yeah, yeah.
0: I like that. Just a tease. All right. The one holding it down in the middle. And y'all better make some noise. The one holding it down in the middle, J-Bird on the drums. Yeah, see? The one that's holding it down on the bass. We call him King Froggy.
1: King Froggy.
0: Make some noise. Damn, that's the hitch in the chest. All right, the one we call Massive Dreadlock on the guitar. Y'all know him from, y'all know him from Arcata.
2: Holy shit.
0: Y'all know him. You see him stepping down the avenue. Big him up, you know, honk him. Give me some sound, Massive, give me some sound. Ooh, shit, that's nice.
3: Chick.
0: That's nice. I like that. I like that. The one on the percussion right there. Y'all can feel that too, I'm sure. We call him Scotty Irie.
3: Irie.
0: That's nice. All right. We out in the woods. We're the Juice Crew. We got the special guest from the local hood here.
1: That's right.
0: We call him Ishidube.
4: Bless. More love.
0: Be careful. He'll cut you. All right. We got the one they call Gideon. David Gideon on the microphone. Stage left.
5: Next tune. 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
0: Run it.
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1: Thank you.
0: Building. 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

0: 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What do you say out there? Do you want a little more? You want a little more?
1: Do you want some?
0: That's that. That's that. I is.

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2: Yeah.
1: That song, release.
2: Yeah, I don't know if I've ever really gotten too crazy

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They said, love away me, want me not forget. 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

0: Say you're your star. 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No fell afar. 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This morning you don't remember where you are, star. This morning you don't remember where you are.
1: I've been watching you from across.

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1: You know, a couple of those
0: drums and shaker, right here. 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
0: Trinidad, California. 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
1: Try to keep the neighbors
0: guys,
1: satisfied.
0: Live my dream.

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0: Yes, you will too.
1: Yeah, touch me, King. Aha!
0: Are you ready for us to do this?
2: Yeah!
0: Okay.

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Otherwise, music, Mr. Music.

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0: Yeah, yeah, give it up. One more time, EC Dubin. 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One more time, EC Dubin and the Masagana Band featuring Vidagwa.
1: I'm gonna get you, man.
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0: Sinduppi in the bus to on the band. 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Don't miss it.
1: Yes, yes, hello, everybody. Thank you for being here at Dancing with the Fools. I'm DJ K-Nuts, Kyle, wherever you want to be. So this is a fundraiser for Dancing the Dunes. That's going to be June 30th and July 1st this year. No girl there. Featuring, at this point, plenty more to come, Afro Beatle, Tarka, Masagana, Aluna, Womama, Papo Fermeza, Tamora. So, anyway, thank you all for being here supporting kids' programs at the Noah Community Center. 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
1: Yeah. 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
4: Thanks, y'all. We just gonna fire them off. Boom.

0: Yeah, I'll take that. All right, y'all.
1: They don't know you.
0: Cause they don't know you like we do. Like we do. Yo, hot off the presses. Act like you know.

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It was you, it was a light into the dark. It was like it, you're riking now. I keep it hyping now. I said you're riding now. I'm where you grinding now.

0: Yeah.
1: All right, yeah. Mary Jane, nobody knows you like we do. Like
0: Mary, we do. They don't know you.
1: Three.
0: Yeah, colors. What's up?
1: Best know them all.
2: They don't know you.
1: We know that, Mary Jane. Who knows her? I met her at a party last week.
0: I think we got two more.
1: Someone smoke.
0: We got two more. Y'all gonna rock with us for two
1: Someone
0: more?
1: Yeah, yeah.
3: Mary Jane, man.
0: Is that cool?
1: Come on. At least.
0: What's our new song? Show me love. No, look, you know what song?

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Said we come in me on arrest. Said we keep it rule. That's what we do when we coming through. Gonna chant in a chant.

0: don't like you. 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But you got to learn creativity. Got to learn something, you know, say that I learn elevity. Oh, if you know, say that I'm just creating. Oh, you know, if you know, say that I'm spitting, yo. Oh, come
1: drums
0: on,
1: only, drums only.

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1: Get some, baby.
0: That's right, that's right. 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Act like you know. Long Beach's finest. Long Beach's finest. 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
0: I can beatbox. 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

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So everybody knows about the tsunami and earthquake in Japan. So we're giving some of our proceeds for tonight to a family out there. Happens to be my family, believe it or not. And so, you know, if you want to donate something, they lost the whole house, you know, they lost the whole house, and it's a sad situation. But, you know, life will go on, of course, it always does. Life survives. So if you want to donate a little something, go up to the front door, and they'll take care of you. Say a prayer for Japan, all right? All right. Can y'all handle some more? I don't know. 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That girl way back there in the back. All right. We're gonna see. All right. 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
1: 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I think we're sucking too much power. Sucking too much juice. Yeah. Yeah.

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You got it. Let's share it. 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What do we got? 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
1: Okay. What do we got? All right. This one we call Instant Classic. 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

0: that song title.
1: Yo! 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I want them to come back. 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You know, we play all night if they let us. Thanks, Jambalaya. Remember, give prayers out to Japan. If you want to donate. We have some donation. Talk to the persons in the front right there.
0: Donate.
1: Check us out on, what's our website? MySpace.
0: Facebook.
1: Juice Crew. Facebook. Just check it out. Look for Humboldt County tag. Juice. Let's do this. 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

0: Yes, yes. This song's called Guilty as Charged.
1: You know you're guilty.
0: Boom. You get wicked, wicked, wicked now sound. It's a gentle, none of juice, juice sound. I said the wicked, wicked, wicked, wicked.

0: Guilty. 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
1: guilty.
0: Make some noise.
1: Yeah.
0: Yo, here we go. Everybody feeling good tonight? Is everybody feeling good? Yes. It's getting crazy.
2: But it don't faze me.

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I like my vinyl thick. Listen to that beat, man, that beat sick. If you make a suggestion to me, remember rap, Run DMC.

0: gonna be singing.
1: We can rock a party. 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We're gonna get this thing popping off in a second.

0: Yes, I.
1: Yes. How you guys doing?
0: It's getting
1: doing
0: crazy.
1: Right? So every two songs checking. Man. Y'all doing good?
0: Nice.
1: All right.
0: Yo, yo, yes. This one is kind of, you know, we like to call it our dance number. So here it comes.

0: You know, it's a start. It's a start.
1: Pay attention to the wheels.
2: You made that song sound.
3: The preset on this one is called Dub Smoke.
4: Yeah, man. Studio, that's your course right there.
1: Hey, no, you gotta change the last lyric instead of on the first verse. Heard your disease. Heard your T's. Do you have a disease? Heard your T's. With your double D's or something.
4: All right.
2: He's all serious. You gotta change it.
4: No, because we were like, damn, that is kind of hardcore. You know,
2: you got a
4: like,
2: disease,
4: bro, you got a disease.
1: There's a lot of people out there. They don't want to be reminded. They're like, yeah, I know.
3: Maybe.
1: I know.
4: Well, if I took it, was it really your
1: list? It's just herpes.
3: Yeah, because I don't think that kind of a control on it.
2: But it's just
1: herpes. It's just herpes. It's Valtrex.
2: But it's just herpes.
4: Heard you whoever a tease, you shaking double or deep double.
1: You heard you a tease, double. Shaking double.
4: See, it's like that little pause in there because it's like, okay.
1: Heard you a tease with your double.
4: We just chill up in the VIP. Bling blinging. Drinking champagne. Drinking champagne.
1: Stop pulling.
4: Girl, you tugging on my sleeve. I heard you. Wait. Heard with your double D's. I heard you.
1: With your double D's.
2: The double D's. The double D's.
4: That's too big, man. That's too big. That's not going to tease me. That's going to make me click to the next picture.
1: How about with your.
2: Flapping in the breeze.
1: You know, you're a tease with your B's. With your C cup.
2: Something like bring me.
4: Well, whatever, you know, we'll figure it out.
2: Put you on your knees or some shit.
1: Put you on your knees and you know you're a tease.
4: I'm pulling on my sleeve, I put you on your knees, just chilling.
1: I'll put you on your knees.
4: Up in the VIP, we keep twisting. Some Northern Cali weed, no stemming, no seeds, so stop reaching. You're gonna get burned if you don't wait up your turn.
2: What'd you say? That's my DIC.
1: That's my DIC. That's a good one.
2: You guys make it too easy.
1: That's how a DIC. Yeah.
2: It's just the rhyme scheme. It's too easy. It's
1: good. Your mouth. Now my D-I-C.
3: just start out.
1: Your mouth.
2: Like,
1: your
2: on my mouth. D-I-C. Just chilling. In the VIP.
1: Just chilling.
2: Paint that picture your first. Mouth. Then you realize you're in the VIP D-I-C. Too. It's like, holy shit. Yeah. And you're sipping champagne while it's all going through.
1: I'm sipping champagne.
2: You just don't be sipping chimpanzee.
1: Zama. Oh, shit.
2: She's like a chimpanzee.
4: We're in Mexico.
1: On my DIC. She's is that like all you gotta say?
4: On my DIC. Stop pussing. You tugging on my sleeve.
1: Heard you were teased.
4: Heard you wanted a tease.
3: I just figured I'd do this.
4: You can go with it.
1: Some good shit.
3: Else wanna,
4: so get on your knees.
3: Want a Cheers Inc. sip of this.
1: Hey, I bought those for the bros.
3: Cheers Kariki and
2: good luck.
3: Cheers and everything. What? Life, you know.
2: Look at that.
4: Is the good luck thing? Is that something going on?
3: Yeah.
2: Que todo ande bien. Que
3: todo ande
2: bien con la.
3: What is this little thing?
4: Yeah, that's that underground shit. Y'all didn't know that was coming. That. That's that K-Star shit right there. He's gotta work on his delivery, you know.
1: Act 1, enter the club.
4: So until you got the stub and you enter the club like, and you want in the room.
3: He's got
4: 12. You gotta change your bump thing. You gotta change your bump thing. And your drugs.
1: I got the nugs. The drugs is good, man. Everyone's on
2: the
1: drugs.
2: The bugs part's on
3: it's your chair.
4: But you're saying, sorry.
1: It's paranoia, man.
4: No, but it's like you're saying you don't want.
1: They're on drugs, man.
4: No, you're saying you don't want no hugs when you're doing your drugs.
1: I don't want hugs.
4: You're saying the girls kind of.
2: They're obviously not X, right? We crossed out X.
4: Kind of on crank or something. You know,
2: you're cranky.
1: No, it is X. It is X.
4: X. People want hugs on X.
1: You're getting hugs, but you don't want bugs.
3: It's like a mall.
4: While you're doing your drugs?
1: You're feeling. Yeah. Enter the club and you're starting to rub.
2: What's the next one? More time?
1: All right.
2: More time?
4: Yeah.
1: Enter the club.
4: Is it?
3: Yeah, it's more time.
4: Hey, did you give me a copy?
3: Yeah, you are watching mine. Right. See, I knew.
4: I thought you were giving me one.
2: Run the track.
3: It made him American.
4: Yes.
1: He's Indian, you?
3: I didn't say that. Damn it.
4: Right. Just say.
2: What track was that?
4: That track is the secret track. It's the
3: that was like a
4: mystery track.
3: That was mystery track.
5: Adaptation.
4: That's after the CD's been playing for like 10 minutes, all of a sudden something comes on, you're like, shit.
1: That's just that mystery that. Theater.
3: We can't really adhere to the set list that much. We have to like deviate
6: not true.
3: Here and there.
6: Not true.
1: All right.
3: For entertainment's sake.
1: More time.
7: Now I need to know what song is going to be in.

0: just a little more time. I got mad, mad calls.
1: That's definite.
0: No matter what they say. Yes, this is going all around the world.
2: Do we all start at the same time or just me?
3: Jesus, learn the intros, man. I'll start this.
2: You start this.
3: Yes.
1: This is our song about
2: that. Well, start it, man. I just don't know because...
3: Up, man. You gotta be quiet before I'm gonna start it.
2: You gotta command this shit. This band don't wait for no one to be quiet.
3: Listen.
2: Let's do it, man. Do it.

0: So that was three choruses. Let's keep it to two.
1: Yep, we're going to end it right there at the end with a...
0: Oh, we went four measures too long.
1: Yep, I would agree.
0: Let's get the endings right, too.
2: Which
0: the
2: was
0: intros,
2: four, which was two
0: no
2: and a
0: good
2: half
0: without a solid
2: two and
0: ending.
2: A half is what
1: it was. What's
2: yeah
1: that?
2: We didn't end it after... I repeated the chorus twice.
1: Right. Yeah.
2: And we want to go right after that.
0: Next. What do we got? Start it up.
1: Is that the right one?
0: I think so.
3: It is.
4: Don't act like you didn't know.
1: Do you have other lyrics on the verse, or do you always kind of flow the verse of that?
2: I one? Forgot. I fucked up my second. I fucked up the second half of the second verse.
1: Okay.
2: And I repeated that one to try to get it, but I fucked it up twice.

0: Yeah. Something like that. I fucked it up. I fucked it up.
1: That one, we should just like start that right out of the previous one real quick because it's like a solid jam. It's like a little more hard than like really the rest of my thing, I guess.
2: Yeah.
1: Yeah, we'll just like just start real quick with no like abatement.
2: Just count it off and go into it?
1: Yeah.
0: I fucked that one up too. So don't blame yourself on that one. It was sick. It was better than you thought.
3: Messages. All right, let's do.
4: Message of love. What the fuck? All
3: right, let's play that for a little bit.
5: What is the one you're talking about? This is the one we played, a reggae cover tune.
3: So you could either take a break for water at this point or toast on some reggae. We were thinking like hype on Courvoisier, then we bring it back down. Courvoisier is kind of the middle of the set, set break.
1: Should be message of the Lord.
3: You're right.
2: Well, I suppose we're all going to.
3: You should keep on that. We'll change it maybe.

0: What? I meant to play the Star Wars, and I wasn't really listening. I was just trying to get the vibe.
1: That
0: was. I'm ready to go on Jay's.
2: I was just trying to get the vibe.

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Rhythm, rhythm song. 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
1: Sounds cool. 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
2: monotonous.
3: Scott,
0: yeah, happy to be here.
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1: Nice vibes tonight. 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This is the baddest band. Baddest band. We represent, you know, I guess this whole area. Northern Humboldt, Southern Humboldt, Northern Mendo, Southern Mendo, all the way down to Mexico, goddamn. Up to Canada. 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

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All right. Thanks for coming out and hanging with us tonight, Friday night. Welcome back. 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I hope everybody had a good summer. Yeah.

0: guys. 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We're gonna do this.
1: No, no, no, Kate isn't.

0: Yes. 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Pressure's on the rise.
1: Thank you.
0: Yeah.
2: We got to get the sound just right, so bear with us with the changes in between.
0: Can y'all
2: songs.
0: Hear us out there? Is it loud enough? I'm deaf. I can't. Is it loud? Well, show me some love then. Show me some love.

0: Show me some love, girl. I want y'all to make more noise than that. What's up? It's Friday night. Yeah. We gonna keep it popping. We gonna keep it rolling. I love that song, by the way. That's just
1: transformation.
0: Show me some love. What?

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I represent the elders. Yes, I. Juice sound, all original. Act like you know. Yeah. Check it out, Vision Quest.

0: That's right. 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Thanks.
1: Sonny Bray. All right, just calm down.
0: Yo, ladies, please. 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Please. 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

0: more time.
1: Yo, how y'all feeling tonight, right? Really? All right. That's what I'm talking about. Okay, that was our intro. That was our intro. Now we're gonna hit the main chorus right now. Main chorus.

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We call him C-Note. C-Note over there. Give him some love. C-Note on the base. Boom, boom. He's kind of shy. He's kind of shy. We like to expose him. He's not really shy. Whoa, what's next? What we got? Oh, K-Star on the keys. What we got? Make it happen.

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I need you to be louder than that right now. Oh, that feels good. This next one, I'm sorry.

0: make some noise, Jambalaya. 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That's right. Thanks for coming out. You know, we have decided to forego the set break. We will not have a set break tonight because you guys are so excited. We're just gonna keep this going. Keep this going. It's your birthday. It's your birthday. You don't, you, really. How old are you? She just, 26. Wow. 26. 26, oh my goodness. Yeah, you're moving into that mature stage.
1: Maybe.
0: What's your name? What's your name? What's your name? It's, mature is not bad. I'm just mermaid. Or how she said it, mermaid. All right, this next one's for mermaid then. 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
1: That's Mermaid Girl. 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

0: 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She actually did it.
1: Me, me, me,
0: me, me, me, me, me, me, me. Yeah, wow, she's cute. Hot, hot.
1: Thank you for the help that I like.
0: Let's go then, little cuz, I mean.

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They say it's a war on drugs, but it's a war on me. What the fuck is that about? All right. Check it out. Check it out. We got a fat track coming for you next. What do we got? Put me on. Put me on. You know what this is about. Let's go.

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We love it too. Who wants a disc? Nobody's throwing money up here, so I'm just giving them away for free. That's a business faux pas. It's not making money. But you're so cool, so. This one is, we play Reggae on the River recently. You guys know that venue, Reggae on the River? This is one of my favorite tracks when we played down there. It's called We Take It.

0: Nailed that ending.
1: Make some noise, Jambalaya! Are y'all ready? Are y'all ready? You ready to go home? No.
0: Ha!
1: No.
0: Me either.
1: All right, well, fuck it then. Let's play.

0: That was crazy.
1: I don't know what to say. I mean, I love y'all, I guess. I love, yeah, that was awesome. Because it's a rebel life. I can't help that.

0: Watch yourself out there, see? Yeah. 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He's a spark plug of the band right there. Give it up for Danny. Danny the Monster, we call him. Yes. We just gonna keep it rolling. Y'all like that? Just boom, boom, boom, boom, boom. Like, all right. Where we at? Like, time wise. Looking good.
1: Okay.
0: Yes. Everybody in the club right now, go to the dance floor. Grab your best friend or your

0: Yeah. Ah, that was lovely, lovely. Can I get one for the road? Can I get a whoa whoa for the road?
1: Whoa whoa. Whoa whoa.
0: That's nice. Yes, I.
1: Wow.
0: That's Jay Bird on the drums right there. Did y'all give him some love? That's Jay Bird on the drums right there.
1: All right, this is where Juice takes a 5-minute break.
2: What?
1: No? All right, never mind.

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Make the most of it. Friday night, what's up?

0: There ain't no justice.
1: Just
0: it's
1: us.
0: Just us. It's just us. Nice vibe. Nice vibe. I know what you like. So obviously you weren't here earlier. Obviously you weren't here earlier. We don't repeat songs in one, like, in one night. You must have been in Everett or something. Tomo or something. Dance hall. Yeah. Maybe you were at Plaza Grill. I don't know. We were at

0: Nice. 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We got a couple more. A couple more from what I hear. If you guys are really loud, we got a couple more. Go. Don't ask for what
1: you want. This is the last song.
0: What?
1: One more in the clip. So get ready, dance your ass off.
2: Hijacking.
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2: I heard y'all back there. All right, all right. We're gonna get it going. 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Some people had to do some things.
3: Yo, yo,

0: 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We gonna let go. It's Friday night, ho.
1: It's Friday night, y'all.
0: Boom.

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His name is Danny the Monster. We got Scotty Irie, Jay Bird on the drums, C-Note on the bass. Together we make juice. 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
2: Well, like I said,
1: that's a valid consideration, but let's play another song.

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1: Read it.
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0: We will give me education.
2: God, they don't know.
0: We will give it up to youth, man.
2: God, they don't know.
0: We will give me education.

0: my mother and my father, my other mother, my sisters, everybody, man.
1: But K-Star's got some stuff.
2: All right, y'all. 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It's a celebration. 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
1: Well, I like it enough to say that I like to continue to develop it. 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
2: different. 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
2: But I just need a tape of it.
0: So yeah, we gonna keep the.

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0: Give it up for the harvest tonight. 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
1: The harvest. 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
0: Many pumpkins coming off the patch.
2: Sure, tra la la la la, welcome the outlaw. What, bad, what? 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This pony war path, put it, come on, look for.

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Ganja feel legal, say the ganja feel legal, say the ganja feel legal down in this Iowa. Ganja feel legal, say the ganja feel legal, say ganja feel legal up in this area. Ganja feel legal, say the ganja feel legal, say the ganja feel legal in this Iowa. Ganja feel legal, say the ganja feel legal, say the ganja feel legal up in this area. Ganja we smoke, we no want no other. Big ganja tree, what look like me mother. This a big ganja weed, what the smoking on me room, man, don't know.

0: Rewind the track. 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
1: Like I said, Ishidube makes us look good, man. 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
3: Put them up. 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

0: for real, y'all. 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
1: This next one is just a no-name, but, you know, we like it still.
2: We're still working. If you got any suggestions.
3: Boom, boom.
4: That's what we'll call it. 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
1: So we got this little electronic drum kit thing back here, and it's cool because you just
3: yeah, man.
4: Boom.

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0: Yeah, man, Mo Chill, just hold it down. 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
1: Yo, yo, yo, yo. 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

0: We from the West Coast.
1: What is that?
0: Yo. 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Never dropped on. 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

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It's Sunny Bray. 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

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This one's called Blunts and Beats. 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Make

Watch your back scene, watch your back scene. 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

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Bang the cut, bang the cut, bang the cut, and we say, what's up? What's up? Bang the cut, bang the cut, bang the cut, and I say, what's up? What's up? Bang the cut. 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

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Yo, we say what's up, don't get too close. Sharp like a razor, don't get too close, cause we're dangerous. None of the weak cunt can hang with us. Be true to the game, and the game I love you back. If you mess with the game is gonna probably fuck you back.

time to make a change, change, don't change yourself. 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Hard to get out once you get

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Thanks for coming out, supporting the Juice Crew tonight. 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Wicked sound. When the Juice Crew come on your town.

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Forget OZs, don't tease, we won't pound. 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

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It's Patron and Limon, if you ask me. That's true hip-hop. 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
0: 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One, two, three, four. Yeah, yeah, yeah, yeah, we come.
1: Are they ready for this? They ain't ready for this. Are they

0: I want your name set list.
1: I've got one of them, but yeah, it's not the set list that's the problem. It clearly says
2: it's the reader of the set list that's the problem.
1: It clearly says you.
0: It clearly states.
3: In the next song class.

0: Yeah. Boom, boom.
1: Yeah. Juicy.
0: Yeah. Cotton mouth, hold on.
2: Crush up like some.
0: It's getting wild, yo. Y'all like that? Y'all like that? Make some noise.
1: Right, all right.
0: Fresh off the presses. It's so refined. Let's do it.
1: Let's do it. All right.
2: It's like this.
3: Thank you.

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1: 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Be careful, folks. There's popos out there waiting on.

0: Yeah!
1: Exactly! Exactly!
2: Oh. Yes, y'all. You know, they all of that boom, boom, boom. Wicked and wild. Every time, time, time.

0: in strife. 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It's a rebel life. Keep your family tight. Every day and every night, night, night.
1: Rebel life, y'all.
0: That's it.
1: Yeah.
0: Thanks, y'all.
1: Yeah.
0: I like it. I like it.
1: Yes.
0: Check it out. 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

0: Bus one. 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
1: All right.
0: Yeah. All right, let's go. Yes, I. All right, this one is called New World Order. It's just one of those, like, you know, whoa, check myself. It's just one of those songs that's like, you know, we just want to take over the world, basically, and this is one of those songs that's going to help us get there. Let's go, Rude Boys.
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0: 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And I got to go. Live again. Juice giving live again. DJ. Yo. Yes, yes, yes. Freshwater. Robin and Rob Festival. Goers. Juice is back. They want the juice, they want the juice, they want the juice. What you say? They want the juice, they want the juice, they want the juice. Tell me what you say. They want the juice, they want. That was rude. That was rude.
1: That was rude.
0: All right. All right. All right. All right.

0: time when up with struck up a fire. I used to want the house rocker. Now they call me till the boots knocker. 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I used to want the house rocker. 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
1: right in the chakra. Jump, jump, everybody just jump. 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
0: We come through, when we come,
1: come on,
0: through.
1: Jump, jump, jump, jump, jump.
0: It's a boot knock.
1: Jump, jump, jump, jump, jump.
0: Booyaka. That's right.
2: Thank you.
3: Thank you.
0: All right.
2: High energy.
0: Now that we got your attention.
2: Hello.
0: Family business every time that we come around, round, round, round, round, round.
2: Family. Is at the core.
0: Yes, Juice.
4: Bring around the rhythm.
0: You heard it here first.
2: The Juice. Family business.

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1: Can you feel it?
0: I rebound every time that we come around.
1: Can you feel it?
0: We just need more time, family business out.
1: Yeah,
0: chill.

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1: On my face.

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1: Yeah.
0: Yeah.
2: Yeah. Need a witness.
1: Need a witness. 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
1: It's just a little hip-hop, mix it with some dancehall. It's just a little hip-hop, mix it with some dancehall. Then you got the Juice Crew. All right. Are we ready? Here we go, here we go. If you didn't know, my band's name is Juice. We live here, Humboldt County, represent every time. 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

0: It's not the one I'm about a booty call. 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
1: Probably. You never heard of it.
0: They just gonna feel it. You're just gonna feel it tonight. Just gonna feel it tonight. We can rock a party. 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Cause we can rock a party all night long. 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

0: Thank you. 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
1: Y'all with us now, right? We're going to just keep it boom, boom, boom. That's how we do it.
2: Boom, boom, boom.
1: Thanks for rocking with us.
2: To the boom, bip. Never stop, never quit.
1: Beautiful people, beautiful people.
2: Hip dip, boom, bip.
1: Hey, Robin, if y'all, everybody, thanks for letting us come out and do this again. I think they've been doing it for like all their life or something. Like, they have a birthday every year. I know that.
0: Anniversary.
1: Anniversary too, is that what it is?
0: I believe that's what it is.
1: Anniversary. Well, shit, I didn't even know that.
0: I think that's what
1: I should have remembered from last year.
0: I could be wrong. It is.
1: Happy anniversary then.
0: Happy anniversary to Robin.
1: Hey. Another year. That's so beautiful.
0: Just keep on adding them. That's all you can do. Put them in your belt. Another year.
1: It must be two or three years by now, I'm sure.
0: Oh, yeah. One or two, I believe.
1: All right, this is for the reggae people out there.

It's just chill, another Macville villain, illin' to the most deaf chillin'. That's how I do every time I champ on the M-I-C. I just get free, original.

0: you guys, right, here's the crowd participation part. 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
1: Are they with us?
0: I mean, I'm feeling the vibe.
1: Can you feel
0: but
1: it?
0: I just want to hear y'all sing a little bit.
1: Listen to
0: all right, I'm going to say it.

0: Oh, no, no, no, no, no, no.
1: We know you can do more.
0: Y'all sing in the bathroom louder than that. Come on now. Take it down, Juice Crew. 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Fresh water's hot, hot, hot. 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
0: That's my crew right there.
2: Juice.
0: Sometimes I might get off on a tangent or something, but they bring me back. They bring me back
1: to the center, to the fundamental foundation.
0: Boom, shaka. Yeah.
1: Fresh water.

0: I like Street that. 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
1: Just like I told you. Street soldier. Just like I told you.

0: you can to fight the system. Do what you can to fight the system. Do what you can to fight the system. They don't represent us. Do what you can to fight the system. Do what you can to fight your system. Do what you can to fight the system. They don't represent I and I.
1: Tell them, tell them.
0: When I walk one step at a time, cause you know, I said I get

0: I like that. It sounds kind of X-Files right there.
1: Yeah.
0: Do that again, K-Star.
2: Just like it's freaky right there. Sweet soldier, just like I told ya. Sweet soldier, just like I told ya.
0: I like that.
2: Sweet soldier, just like I told ya.
0: All right, here we go.
3: Telemochi.
0: Extraterrestrial, never sexual, a pure black intellectual. When I'm on the MIC, I gets free.

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You're gonna hear it, we're gonna feel it. Out here, we're gonna live it. We're gonna hear it, we're gonna feel it. Oh, when I hit the beat.

0: What?
1: No chill.
2: Thanks, y'all. Thanks, y'all.
0: Booyaka. Fresh right. Water. We got another one for you.
2: Yo.
0: I don't know if we know what it is yet, but we're getting it.
2: You guys feeling all right? Rob, you okay? Robin, you guys all right? I just heard it was your anniversary. Man, you guys still have that twinkle in your eye. What's it, 2, 3 years? Is this your third, fourth?
3: 40th, what?
4: 40.
3: What?
4: 40. What?
0: Hey now.
3: What? Damn, that's love.
0: Don't jump from 2 to 40.
2: That's love. All right. We're going to keep the party going. I don't want to embarrass them.
0: That's like copper to diamond.
2: Because I embarrass them, I end
0: shit.
2: Up embarrassing myself. You know how that goes.
0: God damn.
2: All right. What do we got? What do we got, crew?
0: Oh.
2: Okay.
0: It's a
2: we
0: treat.
2: Call this the sauna rhythm.
0: A little.
2: Thanks.
0: A little.
2: Thanks, Eno. All right. This is sauna. We made this one up.
0: A little ska.
2: A few years ago. At HSU, they used to have a sauna there and... Yeah, you know, I'll tell you about it later. All right, let's do this.

0: Yeah.
1: Thank you.
2: Yes.
1: Thank you. A little ska flavor for you.
2: Now you guys are with me. What was that? Was that a valley or was that a peak?
1: I think that was a peak.
2: That was a peak.
3: Summit.
2: All right.
3: The zenith.
2: You guys are with me. I understand.
1: I think they are ready. They've been ready.
2: All right, y'all. Let's work this one. This one is for all the sisters and brethren tonight. Just having a good time. You know what I mean? That's what we like to do. Have a good time. There's one thing you know.
4: See you, Carlos. I'll find you.
1: Give me a shout out. Dial it in.
2: All right. Big up, family. There's Wendy, Jen.
1: Yeah.
2: Watch those ladies out there. Don't get hurt, boys. Don't get hurt. That's all I'm saying.
1: Don't get hurt, boys.
2: I've seen it before. All right. Here we go. Soul trip.
1: Soul trip.
2: Fresh water. Is this a fresh water party or what?
4: Off Red Bulls, huh?
2: I said, is this a fresh water party or what?
1: What?
2: Yeah. Just like I thought.

0: Dios. Huele back, Dios. Watch him out there. All right, y'all feeling us tonight? Y'all feeling us tonight? I believe we got a few more for y'all. We don't want to get nobody arrested. You know what I mean? Our drummer is bound to get arrested. I mean, goddamn, we got to watch him all the time. You know, the hyper he gets, the more illegal he gets, I think. I don't know. Watch him. Don't get cut. All right. What we got for the people?
1: Low pro. Baby.
0: What
1: low
0: do
1: pro.
0: We got for the people?
2: What do we got?
0: Oh.
2: Smacky Smackdown.
0: Oh, that's kind of clever. All right. We got a few more for y'all. We're going to try to keep it, you know. Keep it grinding. That's what I enjoy.
2: Just start.

0: party all night. 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
1: Party all night.
0: Party all night. Party all night.

party, party all night. Yeah. 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Inhale, exhale, this is the final power. Power, take a sip from the glass. Shake that ass to the beat so it lasts. So sweet and essential, a mission crucial. Pride of the people, roots are critical. Out here, there's no rest for the weary. Successful.

0: come out at night.
1: They don't,
0: and I
1: you
0: think
1: know.
0: The juice is under the freak umbrella. So
1: I think so.
0: Yeah. So it fits. It
1: exactly,
0: fits.
1: Exactly.
0: All right. We're going to keep this one going. Because the freaks come out at night. The freaks come out at night.
2: Rose, I know. Tip your bartender.
3: Play the music. Play the.
2: Let's do it.

0: further. Yes, it's true.
1: Juice massive, live and direct, as I would say.
0: Yeah. Give me like what you have on your mic right there. Like, what is that? Is that just natural talent? Is that what that is?
1: That's how my
0: voice sounds. That's natural right there. That's years of singing in the shower right there. All right, y'all.
1: Now you got used to
0: it. We gonna keep the vibes hopping. Cause that's what we do.
2: Yes.

0: them.
1: When they come with the helicopter.
2: Oh, shit.
1: Don't make so much noise. We have little children here. We have little kids, so we're trying to keep it mellow. Sorry about that. When they come with the helicopter. Oh, me bust it a cappella. When they come with the helicopter. Guys, you know where you're at.
0: Yeah.

0: Just wanna take our own and then get into my zone. Give us something when we're at the door. Some people they wouldn't condone.
1: Got high grade?
0: Bet you never feel like you be with me. Bet you never real like you be with me. Bet you never chill like you do with me. Feel like I might have some weed or some ecstasy. Bet you never real like you be with me. Bet you never chill like you do with me. Bitch, I never feel like you feel with me. Feel like I'm a yuppa, some weed or some ecstasy.
1: Patrol the name on, so you know what's on. No need for ID, cause girl, I'm grown. Solid as a rock and my heart is a stone. Even low pro, but my cover's been blown. Picking the rhythm so you can hear my tones. 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
1: Nice, thank you. 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
0: Yeah.
1: If you're over by the fire, we're starting to get warmed up over here. 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
1: 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The energy's high. Here it comes. 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

0: see me lyrics now, read it, read it. 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I meet a girl now, I
1: can't remember.
0: But I heard in the star Cassandra. If I could remember, I would ask for your number.

0: some noise for the flute player. 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
1: Yeah, nice and easy.
0: Sister.
1: Yeah.
2: Love it.
1: Far on.
0: Yes.

0: Yeah, you have blinks are next morning. Do you know where you are? Stars. Meet a girl at the bar.
1: Star.
0: Wife jump in her car.
1: Star.
0: Things say you's a real dicky czar. Next morning you don't know where you are. Star next day I meet a girl named Sally. What she want me to meet a... Hey!
1: Yeah!

0: I'm in love
1: with Mary Jane.
0: With Mary Jane.
2: You know that feeling.
0: Was it nice of female?
2: You know that feeling. Yes, I.
0: Best thing about Mary when it is that you feel no pain.
2: So yeah. We feeling good tonight, y'all. Thanks for rocking with us. Thanks for rocking with us. You ready to rock?
3: Smoke this smoking now.
0: Chill.
2: You ready to rock?
0: Two.

0: Yeah, Motel.
1: That still rocks right there. That still rocks, y'all. Thanks.
0: Thank you all.
1: That's the one. Yeah. Y'all feeling it tonight? Y'all feeling good?
0: Yo.
1: It's the hardest band right here, yo.
0: Woo.
1: Damn.
0: Thank you all for being here. Thank you all for being here. Appreciate you all checking us out for a minute.
1: This shit's just getting started, yo. Oh, that's fucked up. You drank my beer? No, that, you know who that was. Oh, thank you, could you? Because it wasn't me, it was this man right here. See the man with the beanie on the and the microphone?

0: Yeah.
1: How y'all feeling out there? It's getting hot up here. Man, he's been pulling it off all evening. I'm in. Post show.

Thanks for having us. 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Boom, boom, boom. Josh, what's happening? Congratulations, my man. Congratulations.

0: Thanks, y'all. It's like a whale. A whale. It's just like a whale. No, hey, thanks for having us. Josh was like, man, y'all have to play like 3 years ago. He was like, when I have a wedding, you guys are gonna play it. So this is for him. This is for the newlyweds.
1: It's about to get crazy. Report to the dance floor right now.

We just want to keep y'all

Bravo. Thanks, y'all. Y'all getting a little warmed up, y'all? Y'all feeling a little bit warm? Keep it kind of, you know, keep it simmering. Keep it simmering. No, but really, it's good to be a part of this event today. You know, I got a lot of love to give, you know. Everybody does, I know that. I remember when I married my wife 6 years ago. Yeah, just celebrating our 6-year anniversary. What? Let off some shots.

0: All right, we need it.
1: I want to do the verse twice as long. You know what I mean? So it's not coming into that so quickly. You know what I mean?
2: Yeah.
1: So we'll just do it instead of the 8 and 8, we'll do the 16 and 8. So everybody kind of shape it around that.
2: I'll shape it.
3: Shape it like a master
1: shape. Look, I can't find those other lyrics, but I kind of remember some of them. But, you know, get the vibe.
2: Can't find them.
1: You know my system. They're there.
2: Can I get you a five?
1: Oh, here it is. Here it is. Here it is, right when you said that.
2: I knew I just had
1: I'm looking right
2: you.
1: At him.
2: I just had to push you a little bit.
1: I'm looking right at him. I'm like, what the fuck?
2: Page Pink, I'm not going to treat you like an injured guy, all right?
1: Please don't. Please fucking don't. That's the last thing I need. Right. Remember this one that we did and it was like, let's go, another studio set, let's go, make a major threat, let's go. Remember that? Like it was like this hip hop one that we did. It was like a different style kind of. I mean, I didn't really have anything on it, but
2: let's go. I think that was actually one where you're like, just kick a beat, Jay, and I like it. It was this kind of fast, it was like a fast hip hop beat. And we just did it, but I don't know. Much other than that.
1: It's blowing in the wind. Let's hit that one more time. And I'm just gonna repeat what I have and, you know, keep it.
4: Let's do the intro. How are we gonna start it up? Just get a drum roll into it. You wanna do it that long?
2: Or half a bit like.

0: Yeah, I'll work on that one. So, but that's the basic form, though, you know?
1: So, you guys, I think, I'm personally feeling more like the tempo where we got it to. Like, it needs to be that quick, I think, for the lyrics to flow right. It
0: almost, which
1: like,
0: one?
1: We're playing a little slower. This track.
0: I mean, right, out,
1: like,
0: just
1: halfway
0: now.
1: Through it, it was like a certain tempo. We kind of like, sped I kind of consciously sped it up.
2: Okay.
1: Like,
2: it was better, I think, yeah.
1: You sounded like more natural, like a fit better with the whole thing, like the chorus.
0: Let me know when you do that, and I'm not, you know what I mean? Let me know. Say, speed it up, you know what I mean? Let her
1: go. No,
0: you
1: know. Well, yeah. You know, but we were doing it. It was already
0: happening.
1: Just kind of fed it, like, you know, made sure.
0: Yeah,
1: it was staying.
0: I am. I gotta work on it.
3: So just pay attention to the feel and make sure it's not too slow.
0: Yeah. Play the speed real quick.
3: That
0: one
3: sounds
0: more time
3: pretty
0: then.
3: Adjustable.
0: Did you record that one?
4: Yeah. I gotta roll here in a second.
0: Okay. Play the tempo real quick.
1: It's 10:51.
0: 10:51.
1: Okay.
0: Y'all going out tonight?
1: I am.
4: No.

0: I want to work on that one. I want to work on that. Let me work it out. I'm fucking it up right now, but.
1: All right. Let's go. I like it.

0: Americana, Lana, what a guano. 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

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What's up, brothers? 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

0: All right, y'all got us a little energized tonight. 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All right.
1: Yo, get it right.

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Ask her about this one. 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

I'm sorry. 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Jesus, I'm sorry. I had a little beer tonight. 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Let's rock this. Let's rock this, Juicy.

Thanks, y'all. Thanks, y'all. All right, this next track we call New World Order. I swear to God, this is gonna make it on the radio one day. And you guys can say, you heard it at Homebrews. It was some band, I don't know. But check it out, check it out, check it out. New World Order, NWO.

player. 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

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All right, I feel that. 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

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Hey, y'all still with us tonight? Are y'all, you guys hang, you gonna hang out for a little bit? Okay, all right.

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Yes. Like I said, check that one out. That's a new one. It's a new one. Instant classic. You heard. What do we got? All right. We gonna keep the vibe just like ha ha ha ha. You know, like a machine gun. That's kind of like how we view music. Just like. This next one's called Step Ahead.

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We can rock a party. 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We can rock a party. We can rock a party. 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We can rock a party. We can rock a party. We can rock a party. We can rock a party. 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

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I said, I need a witness. They're telling us we only got a few more for y'all. A few more for y'all. Thanks for coming out and vibing with us tonight. It's the juice, see what I'm saying? This next one is another new one. It's another new one. Check it out. For all you hardcore juice fans out there.

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That's our philosophy. Bang the cut. All right, yeah. We're going to keep this thing just like, I can't stop. We're just going to try to squeeze as many in as we can, you know, until they just say, bang your ass out of here. All right? This next one we call Mash the Gas. Mash the Gas.

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at Humbrews. 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Big up yourself for coming out. All right, all right. This one's called Put Me On. I know I haven't been explaining a lot of songs tonight, and I'm not gonna explain this one either. But just make your own, you know, make your own decision on it. Another hip-hop track. 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

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We never say goodbye. We say more time. We got one more track for y'all. One more track. One more time. You know what I mean? 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

Indian drums. Mimi Law, report to the stage right now. 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

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They tricked me. 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I'm serious. 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No, but for real, thanks a lot. We're the juice. 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
1: This is a nice setup.
0: We're loving it to be out in the outdoors playing some music. So without further delay, we're going to run a song. We'll call the Baltimore.

0: very much. 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
1: Nice vibes tonight. Nice vibes tonight. This is the baddest band. Baddest band. We represent, you know, I guess this whole area. Northern Humboldt, Southern Humboldt, Northern Mendo, Southern Mendo, all the way down to Mexico, goddamn. Up to Canada. You know, they got the righteous seeds up there, too. Yo, all right.
2: Yeah.
1: Let's keep it moving, y'all. How y'all feeling? Yes. All right.
0: I want to big up right here in this place, though, because I love every other place. But this place is special. We're glad to be right here in this little place. This spot, I ain't gonna even call it a name.
1: Chronic, run it.

0: right.
1: Oh, and the juice couldn't break me down.
0: Rude boy.
1: When you're ready. Okay. When you're ready, break me down, break me down. Here you go. Watch this one. Big guy. The herba with me. Herba with me. Herba with me. Herba with me. Herba

0: great. We
1: yeah, Juice Crew, live and direct, as I would say.
2: Yo, how y'all feeling tonight?
3: Well, make some noise then. Make some noise then.
2: Yeah. Hardest working band. Hardest working band.
0: Probably my mic.
2: Yo, what's happening? Let's mash it.
4: Thank you, everybody.
2: Let's mash it. This one we call New World Order. All right. Y'all understand what we mean.
5: This is different related to the problems we're facing. The energy in my neighborhood, they facing. I still, we still complacent. Keep it coming, so we're gonna heal the nation. Yeah. They just don't know, yo. They just don't know, yo, yo. They just don't know, yo, yo. What? Yeah.
2: Master Deacon with some hard shit right here, man. Yeah, yeah.
5: Coming in right here, yo, yo. Part of a movement, so you can't use it. Don't you confuse it. Part of a movement, something that's harder, hard to express it.

Yo. Yeah. Blaze it up. Don't get twisted. Keep your head right. Chaos is my mind state. But on the musicianship, we never hesitate. Check the words of the West Coast. They resonate. Cause yo, they say they be relating the problems we facing. Minds be wasting them. In my neighborhood, they basing. Out there, say we still complacent. But we asking questions, yo. I said we be relating to the problems we facing. In my neighborhood, they basing. But still we complacent, yo. We gotta let them know, gotta let them. They don't know. Some of them, they don't know, they don't know. Some of them, they don't know, they don't know. Some of them, they take it out, massive, take it out.

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1: This one we like to call Phantom. I don't know, it just sounds kind of dark.
2: Hold up, no.
1: What?
2: Hold
1: up. Am I?
3: Huddle.
2: Bring it. Yo, and then bless. This other side name, bless. Bless.
1: This is truly the last one. I'm sorry.